you do what they told you. Now you do what they told you. Now you do what they told you. 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

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Strength is in my hand.

Everybody low with a love song that he made. Find the streetlight, steps out of the shade, says something like, you and me, babe, how about it? Juliet says, hey, it's Romeo, you nearly give me a heart attack.

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And I dreamed your dream for you, and now your dream is real.

0: Iggy Pop säger att han kommer ihåg exakt när han hörde hennes version första gången.
1: I remember when that came out, I was living in a sublet in an attic on Perry Street in the West Village.
0: Grace Jones-låten drar igång minnen om hur det var då, 1981, när han var ganska fattig och bodde i ett andrahandskyffe man inte kunde stå rak i på en vind i New York.
1: You shared a bathroom in the hallway and there was just one space in the room you could stand up straight. And I had a very active social life but no money to speak of. I went down to drink at a bar and there was that album, you know, and wow.

0: You Belong With Me, Taylors version med Taylor Swift. En låt skriven av Taylor tillsammans med Liz Rose som hjälpte Taylor Swift med låtskrivande under de första plattornas tillkomst i Nashville.
1: Hey, this is Nate Smith and you are listening to P4 Country.
0: Jag satte mig ner med Liz Rose i hennes favoritstad Stockholm här förleden och passade då på att fråga om det stämmer som de säger att allting i musikbranschen börjar och slutar med just en sång.
2: Well, that's the thing people forget. There would be no music business without the song, which means there would be no music business without the songwriter. So I'm very aware of that. I'm very proactive on the behalf of songwriters in Nashville. And in fact, I'm doing documentaries right now on songwriters. I just finished our first one on Shane McAnally. And so I've started a company to start doing a series of songwriter documentaries because people need to know. They need to know where these songs come from. And you think they come from the artist, and it's really great when you write with the artist. It's really great when a song that you didn't write with the artist connects with the artist. But these songs come from these people that come from these towns in these cities, and they're usually about their backgrounds, and it's just beautiful when an artist finds a song and says, I identify with that. And then the listeners go, oh, I think I felt that way before. I've had that happen. And that's why as songwriters, we try and write what we know, because chances are other people know that.
0: Låtskrivargiganten Liz Rose låter solen värma ansiktet där vi sitter i sviten på hotellet som ägs av svenska låtskrivaren Benny Andersson. 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Vad är hennes secret sauce?
2: You know, my secret sauce is my past, my life, but also paying attention to other people, watching, listening to people when they talk. And really, I co-write mainly. So if it's with an artist, you just get them talking and listen to them. And I'm a terrible listener. I talk too much. Normally, but when I'm in a writing room, I'm a listener and I'm just writing down little things that they say. And pretty soon you look down and you have all the material for a song. So, I think and when you co-write, you have to listen to each other and, you know, play with different ideas and
3: Maybe you're a good editor. If you're not a good listener, you can pick out the best.
2: Yes, I would say that. I'm definitely a good editor. I love to be stuck on a song and spend where we can't find the words or the sentence and I just love sitting there and beating it up and then going, "Oh, I got it. Here it is." Those are always magical moments to me.

0: Paradise Road av och med låtskrivarnas låtskrivare Dolly Parton. 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
1: Gosh, the great, you know, Loretta Lynn, those songs. I mean, I don't write like her because she was so brilliantly simple. I can't begin to do that. But the music I grew up on, and it would be Jackson Brown and Carla Bonoff and, you know, the Eagles and, you know, the Beach Boys. I mean, those songs that, you know, were written. But then country music, I grew up on Willie Nelson and Merle Haggard and Waylon and, you know, those writers. So Kris Kristofferson, I always say, I'm afraid if Kris Kristofferson came to Nashville today, he wouldn't get any recognition at all.
0: Why is that?
1: I just think that it's a different time. I don't think we want as many smart songs, and, you know, I mean, those were incredible songs. I mean, I would hope we have our Laurie McKenna's, you know, our Stephen Wilson Jr. We've got some brilliant, brilliant songwriters in Nashville. So I think there's a little bit of everything for everybody.

more than 2,000 miles all the way. I get your kicks on Route 66. Now you go through St. Louis, Joplin, Missouri, and Oklahoma City.